0: Elton John on American Top 40, second week on the chart with his latest hit. Elton singing Blue Eyes at number 30 as the countdown continues.
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0: American Top 40 is heard in the 50 states and around the world every week on great radio stations like KGHO, AM and FM, Hoquiam, Washington, KELO, Sioux Falls, South Dakota, and 4AK Toowoomba, Queensland, Australia. The second hit by the group Asia climbs six notches to number 29. Here's Only Time Will Tell.

One of the hottest groups around formed last year, the supergroup Asia at number 29, moving up six notches with their second big hit, Only Time Will Tell. Holding at number 28 this week is the first hit song by a woman whose musical talents kept her out of a gym class she wasn't too crazy about. Leslie Pearl told us about her days at St. Mary's Hall, a girls' private boarding school in Burlington, New Jersey. Leslie played the organ for morning service every day, and she said, "It got me out of gym class because they were afraid I might break my fingers and couldn't play. They guarded my hands like royal gold." And that's how it was for Leslie Pearl in high school. Her first hit song is called If the Love Fits, Wear It.

0: co-written, produced, and sung by Leslie Pearl. At number 28 in our countdown this week, 7th week on the chart, If the Love Fits, Wear It. You know, since the decline of the disco craze, several rock critics have said that new wave music is really a reaction against the disco sound. Well, coming up is a number one new wave smash, a song that was inspired by one of the biggest disco acts ever. Details coming up.
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10: Number 27.
0: Here's the highest debuter of the week. A song by the group whose first hit in 1972 was the number one smash, Horse with No Name. Their current hit is You Can Do Magic. Debuting at number 27, here's America.
11: I never

Debuting all the way up at number 27, it's America on American Top 40 with You Can Do Magic. You know, since the decline of the disco craze, several rock critics have decided that new wave music is really a reaction to the disco sound. They've pointed out that after the slick sound of disco, a lot of new wave is really a return to the simpler styles of early rock and roll. But in the countdown right now, we have a recent number one new wave smash, and the songwriter says he based it on one of the biggest disco acts ever. Phil Oakey of the band Human League says their big hit, Don't You Want Me, was a song that he finally finished writing in the studio while the rest of the band stood around waiting. He says that when he finally handed the finished song to producer Martin Rushent, Rushent said it was a good song, but it didn't really have a chorus. Oakey says he thought for a few seconds and then remembered, quote, I used to like Casey and the Sunshine Band, and I had an old written chorus from when I used to try writing like them. So I figured we'd try to use that, and it worked, unquote. Which is how one of the biggest disco acts ever, Casey and the Sunshine Band, indirectly helped the new wave band Human League to have their first big hit. Here's that song at number 26 this week in the countdown, a recent number one smash, The Human League with Don't You Want Me.

0: the oldest record in the countdown. It's been around for 20 weeks. This week it falls from 15 to 26. The former number one hit by the Human League, Don't You Want Me. Coming up, a long-distance dedication from a girl in Louisiana to the mother she's never known.
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2: Number 25.
0: There are 9 British acts in our survey this week. Here's one of them now, who happens to be the youngest artist in the countdown. 20-year-old Kim Wilde, holding at number 25 with her anthem, Kids in America.
3: Looking

0: Survey song number 25. Second week in a row, sixth week on the chart. The first top 40 single for a young English girl named Kim Wilde. Her hit is Kids in America. This is Casey Kasem on American Top 40 in Hollywood. And now we're up to our long-distance dedication. Comes to us from a girl in Harvey, Louisiana, who wants to send a special message to a woman she's never known. Here's what she writes. Dear Casey, all of my life, for as long as I can remember, there's been someone very special to me that I've wanted to meet. She's very special because she's my biological mother. She gave me up on April 4th, 1966 in Nashville, Tennessee, and I was adopted by a nice couple who already had an older adopted son. I know it must have been a very hard decision for her to make, and I think she did the right thing for both of us. I also understand that those days must have been very trying times for her because she was only 16 years old. Now, as I approach my 16th birthday, I hope and pray that I won't ever have a letter written like this about me. I know I'm too young to be a mother, and I couldn't face having to give up a baby. I want my biological mother to understand that I love her very much, even though I only know her in my heart. Casey, would you please play I Love for my mother? It's my last hope of telling her how much I love her. Thanks, Paige. Okay, Paige, here's your long-distance dedication.
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0: From 1974, that's I Love by Tom T. Hall, a long-distance dedication from Paige in Louisiana to her biological mother. And the countdown continues on American Top 40. It's from coast to coast, it's from coast
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0: I'm Casey Kasem. Last week's number one soul song climbs two notches on the pop chart this week. And I'm telling you, I'm not going, by Jennifer Holliday.
11: Yeah.

And I am telling you, I'm not going. 21-year-old Jennifer Holliday, raised in Houston, Texas, making her home in New York City, where every night she appears in the hit play, Dreamgirls, singing that song at number 24 in our countdown this week. Here's the duo now at number 23, whose name is a play on words. In business, one type of sales technique is called a soft sell. That's S-E-L-L. But this duo changed the spelling to C-E-L-L, like a microscopic organism or a room in the slammer. At number 23, soft sell and tainted love.

0: Number 23 in popularity this week, it's the Englishman Mark Almond and David Bell, who call themselves Soft Cell, with Tainted Love. 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
0: That number one smash from the early 60s came about after an angry record producer fired his lead singer, ran out into the street, and hired a street corner singer to finish that song. That crazy story is coming up.
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0: We're counting down the most popular songs in the USA from Joplin to Juno, from Seattle to Savannah. I'm Casey Kasem, and we're up to the song at number 22. It's the recent top five hit by the Dazz Band, Let It Whip.
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The Daz Band at number 22 in our countdown on American Top 40. Their former number one soul song is Let It Whip. This is Casey on American Top 40 in Hollywood. In 1961, there was a number one song in the charts by a young man who had been discovered in a most unorthodox manner. You see, the year before, he was literally grabbed off the street by a man he hardly knew and taken into a studio to finish a recording session because the lead singer had just been fired. Now, the man who did the grabbing was record producer Frank Guida. Frank owned a record shop at the time in Norfolk, Virginia. And in the rear of the store, he'd built a recording studio. Well, one day Frank was recording a group that he managed. But the lead singer was becoming temperamental and uncooperative. So Frank said, "Look, you do it my way or you're out." And the singer said, "Who you kidding, man? You haven't got anybody else to sing lead for you." Frank said, "Anybody off the street can do it better." The kid laughed. Frank said, "You're fired." Then Frank walked out of the studio, through the record shop, and out into the street, right over to a bunch of kids who were always out there singing doo-wop songs under a street lamp. He walked up to him and asked the lead singer, a kid named Gary Anderson, if he wanted to cut a record with him. Gary said sure. And Frank brought him into the studio to finish the recording session. And here's how that story ends. That kid that Frank grabbed off the street changed his name and within the next 2 years had 8 hit songs, 5 of which went to the top 10. The new name that Gary Anderson took? Gary U.S. Bonds. And this week, Gary is in our countdown with another of his comeback hits. At number 21, here's Out of Work.

0: 43-year-old Gary U.S. Bonds on American Top 40, his ninth Top 40 hit at number 21, moving up a notch, seventh week on the chart. Out of Work. I'm Casey Kasem. This is American Top 40 in Hollywood. We're counting down the week's 40 biggest singles, and we're 20 hits away from the number one song in the USA. We'll continue in a moment, so stay right where you are.
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2: Now, as we continue our countdown of the 40 biggest hits in the country, I'd like to welcome five new stations to the American Top 40 family. There's KLER in Orofino, Idaho, KLTZ in Glasgow, Montana, KGEL in Dallas, Texas, KORT in Grangeville, Idaho, and KUJ in Walla Walla, Washington. Glad to have you with us. My name's Casey Kasem, and we're counting down the biggest hits in the country.
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2: Climbing four notches this week is the first American hit by the Australian band Men at Work. Their song is Who Can It Be Now?

at number 20 in popularity with their first American hit song, the five-man group from Melbourne, Australia, Men at Work. Who can it be now? Moving up two notches this week is a man who's been in the countdown four times with the songs Baby Hold On, Two Tickets to Paradise, Maybe I'm a Fool, and his current hit. At number 19, here's Think I'm in Love, Eddie Money.

0: Eddie Money on American Top 40, fifth week on the chart. He moves from 21 to 19 in our survey of the 40 biggest hits in the USA with Think I'm in Love. Whatever happened to the man who wrote and recorded the greatest dance hit of all time?
1: Come on, baby. Let's do the twist.
0: That isn't Chubby Checker. That's the recording star who wrote and first hit with the twist. Whatever happened to him? We'll find out in just a few minutes.
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0: I'm Casey Kasem. The Pointer Sisters climbed two notches to number 18 with the only top 20 song I can remember that starts out with a bit of the Star Spangled Banner. It's called American Music. Listen to the saxophone.

The girls from Oakland, California, June, Anita, and Ruth, the Pointer Sisters, at number 18 and moving up too with American Music. Now on AT40, let's find out whatever happened to the man who wrote and recorded the biggest hit dance record of all time, The Twist. It's a song that became Chubby Checker's trademark, but Chubby didn't write the song and he didn't chart with it first. Here's a piece of Chubby's number one version.

0: That's the twist, not by Chubby Checker, but by Hank Ballard and the Midnighters. Hank and his group were big rhythm and blues stars in the 1950s, and they had a string of hits on the pop chart in the early 60s. But when Hank first released his original version of the twist, a year and a half before Chubby Checker, it bombed. The following year, Dick Clark featured Chubby in the twist on American Bandstand. Well, Hank released his version of the twist again, and he beat Chubby to the charts by 2 weeks. But then Chubby's version danced all the way to the top. Hank Ballard's original recording of the twist peaked at number 28 the same week Chubby was at number 1. Well, whatever happened to Hank Ballard? You know, Hank's song influenced our pop culture for quite some time, longer than Hank and the Midnighters lasted. They broke up in the mid-60s. Then, in 68, Hank put together another group of Midnighters and worked nightclubs for 3 years before retiring again. In 1977, he gave it another go with another group of Midnighters. And most recently, with the revived interest in early rock and roll and R&B, 45-year-old Hank Ballard is on the road again. He told the LA Times, quote, "I know I've been in this business a long time, but I'm still relatively young. Look how long it took Willie Nelson to finally make it. He must be almost 50 now. I've still got a lot of time." End of quote. And that's whatever happened to Hank Ballard, the man who wrote and first recorded The Twist. Now, on with the countdown.
1: Number 17.
0: The current hit by English producer Alan Parsons moves up 6 notches this week. The song features vocals by singer Eric Wolfson. Here's Eye in the Sky by the Alan Parsons Project.

0: The Alan Parsons Project, sixth hit record at number 17 this week, moving up five big notches, Eye in the Sky. 16 big ones to number one, and we're counting down.
1: Kissy's Coast to Coast. 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
0: 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The biggest mover within the countdown this week in American Top 40 is by John Cougar Mellencamp. Climbing 11 notches to number 16, it's Jack and Diane, John Cougar.

29-year-old John Mellencamp from Seymour, Indiana, making his home in Bloomington, Indiana today, has the biggest moving record in the countdown, up 11 notches to number 16, Jack and Diane. Now, an American Top 40 Extra, the biggest hit that Beatle George Harrison has ever had. Up to now, George's three biggest hits have been My Sweet Lord, Give Me Love, and All Those Years Ago. And the biggest of all, a number one record from 1970, is this one.

0: A number one smash from 1970, My Sweet Lord, the biggest hit that George Harrison has ever had, an American Top 40 extra, as the countdown continues.
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1: Number 15.
0: It's the biggest hit the band Toto has had so far. It was number two for five straight weeks, held out of the number one spot by Don't You Want Me and Eye of the Tiger. Here's Rosanna.

After 11 consecutive weeks in the top 10, getting as high as number 2, Rosanna falls from number 8 to 15 this week. It's by Toto. Kenny Rogers has been a superstar solo act for some time now, but his first hit was with his group, The First Edition, back in 1968. Their big song was Just Dropped In to See What Condition My Condition Was In. Kenny's biggest career hit was his number one solo smash in 1980 called Lady. His current hit climbs 4 notches to number 14 this week. Love Will Turn You Around. Here's Kenny Rogers. You can ride.

0: song from the movie Six Pack. Kenny Rogers on American Top 40 at number 14, moving up four with Love Will Turn You Around. Coming up is Donna Summer's latest hit. It's a song co-written by one of the most successful soul music writers on the charts today. A white man who says he never even met anyone black until his late teens. Details coming up.
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0: I'm Casey Kasem, counting down to number one.
1: Number 13.
0: The first hit by the Motels was at number 9 for 4 straight weeks. Then it dropped to 11. This week to 13. Only the Lonely. We walk.

a group that's been around for 10 years now, the Motels and Only the Lonely, falling from 11 to 13 in the countdown of the 40 biggest records in the USA. Well, now on American Top 40, we're up to a hit single co-written by one of the most successful soul music writers on the charts today. He's written dozens of soul smashes, but this white songwriter says he never even met anyone black until he was in his late teens. After all, the tiny fishing town of Grimsley, England, didn't have any black residents, and Rod Temperton says that he didn't listen to any black artists when he was growing up. Temperton's early influences were mostly acts like the Everly Brothers and British bands like Spooky Tooth. Not long ago, Rod told writer Patrick Goldstein, "The first black person I ever saw was Louis Armstrong on television. I never met a black man till I was well into my teens." So how did Rod Temperton become a highly successful soul songwriter? Well, after teaching himself to play the piano, he answered an ad in a British music paper for an organ player. And amazingly, he got the job. He got the job becoming organist with a German-based black band called Heatwave. And with Heatwave, Rod Temperton began to perform songs that had been hits by artists he'd never heard of before. Stevie Wonder, Kool & the Gang, the Ohio Players. And as he began to pick up the beat, he also began writing songs for Heatwave. Songs like Boogie Nights and Always and Forever. And since Rod left Heatwave about 3 years ago, he's had more songwriting success with acts like the Brothers Johnson, Chaka Khan, and Michael Jackson. In fact, he wrote Michael's number one smash, Rock With You. And this week, a song Rod Temperton co-wrote for Donna Summer is in our countdown. At number 12, here's Love Is In Control.

The woman born and raised in Boston, Massachusetts, now living in L.A., 33-year-old Donna Summer at number 12 on American Top 40. Her 16th Top 40 hit is Love Is in Control. 11 hits to number 1 and

We're counting down the 40 top hits of the week straight from Billboard's weekly national survey of record sales and radio airplay. I'm Casey Kasem, and we're up to number 11. Melissa Manchester with You Should Hear How She Talks About You.

0: Melissa Manchester, born and raised in the Bronx and making her home in L.A. at number 11 this week on American Top 40, moving up two notches, her seventh week on the chart. You should hear how she talks about you. My name's Casey Kasem. This is American Top 40. Our countdown of the most popular hits in the USA continues in a moment. We've got the 10 biggest coming right at you.
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2: Now on with our countdown to the 40 biggest hits in the USA. I'm Casey Kasem, this is American Top 40, and we're on our way to the number one song in the land.
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2: The man from Liverpool who lives on a farm in Scotland moves into the top 10 this week, up two notches with Take It Away. Here's Paul McCartney.

40-year-old Paul McCartney with a song from his number one LP, Tug of War. At number 10, Take It Away. Here's a group of men who've been working together in so many configurations, it's getting confusing. First, they were a trio, Crosby, Stills, and Nash. Then their buddy, Neil Young, came along and they became Crosby, Stills, Nash, and Young. Next, they formed a couple of duos, Crosby and Nash, Stills and Young. And now the original trio is back together. Climbing a notch to number 9 this week, Crosby, Stills, and Nash with Wasted on the Way. Look up.

0: Crosby, Stills, and Nash on American Top 40. At number 9, moving up a notch this week with Wasted on the Way. Coming up, a long-distance dedication from a young woman who headed for the big city and fame. But her heart is still back home.
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0: We're coming to you from Hollywood. It's up another notch this week for the latest hit by the band of five women, the Go-Go's. Their song at number 8 is Vacation.

The five-woman group, the Go-Go's, on American Top 40. They're at number 8, second week in the top 10, moving up a notch with Vacation. Well, now we're up to another one of those letters asking for a long-distance dedication from someone who feels the words of the song they want had to be written for nobody but them. It's from a young woman in Manhasset, New York, and here's what she writes. Dear Casey, never has a song touched two people as closely as the one I want to dedicate. I'm writing this letter from a suburb just outside of New York City. I moved here 3 months ago from a small town in Oregon. Like thousands of other girls, I've always dreamed of becoming an actress. And finally, I quit my job, packed my bags, and said goodbye. But it wasn't easy. For 2 years, I had been dating someone very special, someone who'd shown me what it's really like to be totally trusting and honest, and to love not only with my heart, but also with my soul. Brett and I had talked of marriage on many occasions, but both knew we weren't ready to settle down. I was 18, and he was 20. Besides, I knew deep inside that I would never be satisfied not knowing if I could have made it as an actress. So, there was no other way. It was goodbye for us. 2 weeks before I left Oregon, I heard a song on the radio that stunned me. Tears poured from my eyes as I listened to this man singing a song that had to have been written about us. I rushed out to buy the record, wrapped it, and wrote a letter along with it. Then I took it to Brett's house, placed it on his bed, and left. When he found it later that day, his reaction was the same as mine. Our last week together was spent clinging to the hope that we would be reunited when the time was right. I didn't hear our song again until I was on my way to New York, driving through the Midwest somewhere, along a stretch where I could see nothing but endless highway for miles ahead. What a time to hear Somewhere Down the Road, the song that meant so much to me and Brett. So, Casey, I hope you'll dedicate this special song to the man I love. I miss Brett more than he'll ever know, but I also believe, with all my heart, that someday our roads will cross again. Love, Susie. Okay, Susie? Here's your long-distance dedication.

0: from earlier this year, Somewhere Down the Road by Barry Manilow. A long-distance dedication from Susie in New York to Brett in Oregon. I have a personal note here from me and the AT40 staff. It's to all of you who have ever sent in a long-distance dedication. Every letter that comes in, I mean every one, we read, and we read carefully. And I want to thank you for your willingness to share your personal stories. The songs you ask me to dedicate always seem to take on more meaning after your letters are read on the show. And that's really the whole point of our long-distance dedications. So keep them coming, and thank you. And the countdown continues.
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0: 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His song holds at number 7 this week, and it's called Keep the Fire Burning.

0: REO Speedwagon at number 7 again this week, 5th week in the top 10 on American Top 40 with Keep the Fire Burning. 6 big ones to number 1 and counting down.
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0: I'm Casey Kasem. The current hit by the 7-man pop group from Sydney, Australia holds at number 6 again this week. 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

Air Supply at number 6 on American Top 40, fourth week in the top 10 with Even the Nights Are Better. Here's a band that's had 22 top 40 hits. More than half of them made the top 10, including their biggest. Hits like 25 or 6 to 4, Saturday in the Park, Just You and Me, and the number one smash, If You Leave Me Now. The group's current hit is at number 5 for the third week in a row. It's Chicago, and Hard to Say I'm Sorry.

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12: 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The title is Hold Me.

0: Chicago at number 5 for 3 consecutive weeks now with Hard to Say I'm Sorry. 4 hits to number 1 and counting down.
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2: Sleep Number's new collections are designed to adapt to the changing nature of your life and your sleep needs. 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

Fleetwood Mac at number 4 for their 5th consecutive week with Hold Me. Now, as we work our way toward the number 1 song in the USA, let's take a look at the number 1s at the tops of Billboard's other charts. Number 1 on the album chart, the album featuring the hit we just heard by Fleetwood Mac. Their album is Mirage. Number 1 on the soul chart, Dance Floor by Zapp. Number 1 on the country chart, Nobody by Sylvia. And on the pop singles chart, we're up to a song that's in its 3rd week at number 3. Abracadabra by the Steve Miller Band.

0: Steve Miller and Abracadabra at number 3 again this week. This is Casey on AT40 in Hollywood. Picture this. An unknown, struggling Hollywood actor has written a script with a great leading role for himself. He's offered $150,000 for it, but they want a name actor to play the lead. Does he take the money? Oh, no. He's as stubborn as the character in his script, and because of that, he's become a star, a famous star. Details coming up.
1: Casey's Coast to Coast.
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6: From 1982, here's a singer and actor who was the star of his own TV series, South of Sunset, back in 1993. But CBS canceled it after just one episode. This is Glenn Frey with The One You Love.

0: on his way to number 15. 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
2: 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The Big Hit by John Cougar is at number 2 for the third consecutive week. Here's Hurts So Good.

John Cougar's third week at knocking on the door at number one. Hurt So Good. This is Casey Kasem on American Top 40 in Hollywood, and now we're up to a huge hit song from a movie about a very popular fictional American hero. Interesting thing is that this fictional hero is an awful lot like the flesh and blood writer and actor who created him. And the personal story of this man, who is now a famous star, is quite remarkable. In 1976, he was a struggling actor, unknown, although he'd had good roles in a couple of minor films. He was also a writer, and he came up with an idea for a movie. He says he wrote the script in less than 4 days. With his wife at the typewriter, he dictated the whole thing in a nonstop session that ran 86 hours. Then he sent it around to selected studios and producers. Eventually, it came to the attention of producers Robert Chartoff and Irwin Winkler. They liked the script and offered the actor-writer $150,000 for it. But they also insisted that a name star like James Caan had to play the lead. The actor-writer, however, wanted to play the lead himself. He refused to sell him the script, even though he had only $100 in the bank. He told his wife, quote, "If you don't mind going out in the backyard and eating grass, I'd rather burn this script than sell it to another actor." Eventually, the producers and United Artists Pictures relented and gave this stubborn actor-writer a chance to play the stubborn, gutsy fighter in his story. And that film became the surprise hit of 1976. It won the Oscar for Best Picture, and it made a huge star of the man who created the Italian Stallion, Rocky Balboa, the creation of Sylvester Stallone. And in a way, Rocky is Sylvester Stallone. The picture Rocky III has taken in about $100 million at the box office, and its theme song has been number one for 4 weeks. This week, it's number one again. The number one song in the land for the fifth week in a row is Eye of the Tiger by Survivor.

0: number one for 5 consecutive weeks. From the movie Rocky III, Eye of the Tiger by Survivor. And there you have them, the 40 most popular records in America, as determined by Billboard magazine for the week ending August 21st, 1982. American Top 40s produced in Hollywood by Watermark, ABC Radio Enterprises. Executive producer, Tom Roms. Producer, Don Bastani. With Meryl Schindler, Daryl Morton, Nancy Conover, Dana Schwartzwalder, Stu Jacobs, Mike Williams, and Renee Jean Hill. I'm Casey Kasem. Join me next week, and again, we'll count down the 40 most popular songs in the USA. Till then, keep your feet on the ground and keep reaching for the stars.
1: 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Special thanks to Kalila Dawkins, Rob Durkee, Pete Battistini, Scott Lakefield, Mike Savage, Michael Cross, Dave Nunez, and of course, the legend where the countdown began, Casey Kasem.
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3: NBC News Radio, I'm Rob Martier. At least 5 people are dead due to severe flooding in Indiana. A historic amount of rain caused streams and rivers to flood their banks across the state Friday, causing Governor Mike Braun to request a presidential emergency declaration. Hundreds in Indianapolis and elsewhere have been evacuated. Hurricane Lala is nearing the Big Island of Hawaii as a Category 1 storm. The National Hurricane Center says Lala is packing maximum sustained winds of 75 miles an hour after strengthening today. Some Disney favorites are returning to the big screen in new sequels. The D23 Ultimate Disney Fan Event is underway in Anaheim, where it announced new Disney movies on the way. Some of the favorites coming out is the new X-Men, which will hit theaters in May of 2028. Kristen Bell and Josh Gad were in attendance to announce that Frozen 3 will premiere in the fall of 2027. Rob Martier, NBC News Radio.
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6: 92.7 WVLI weather for the Kankakee River Valley.
7: Cloudy skies continue to blanket the region overnight. Tonight, some lingering showers and thunderstorms expected. That overnight low eventually down to 72 degrees and winds light and variable out of the southwest. For our Sunday, chance of showers, thunderstorms once again, mostly into the afternoon, though mostly cloudy skies. Another hot one up to 85. Staying cloudy, showers taper off then Sunday night, eventually down to 66. I'm meteorologist Jason Laird.
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8: Tracking some lingering showers and thunderstorms throughout the region at least before midnight, and cloudy skies blanket the region overnight tonight, down to 72 degrees for an overnight low, winds light variable out of the southwest. Into our Sunday, we're going to hang on to that chance of showers and thunderstorms once again into the afternoon, mostly cloudy skies taking us through the day and a daytime high of 85. Staying cloudy, but moving those storms out of the area Sunday night down to 66. I'm meteorologist Jason Laird.
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1: NBC News Radio. I'm Rob Martier. Hurricane Lala is nearing the Big Island of Hawaii as a Category 1 storm. The National Hurricane Center says Lala is packing maximum sustained winds of 75 miles an hour after strengthening today. It's about 35 miles southeast of South Point, Hawaii, and moving northwest at about 8 miles per hour. President Trump says he'll soon declare the Strait of Hormuz as a territory of the United States. Speaking in New York Friday, Trump claimed that Iran has been decimated in its war with the U.S. He also addressed high gas prices in the U.S. and said the cost is necessary if it means Iran won't have a nuclear weapon. A new website lets you check if your car has been recorded by Flock cameras. The Have I Been Flocked site tracks Flock audit logs and allows drivers to see if their license plate has been run by law enforcement agencies' Flock camera systems. Rob Martier, NBC News Radio.
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3: Tracking some lingering showers and thunderstorms throughout the region at least before midnight, and cloudy skies blanket the region overnight tonight, down to 72 degrees for an overnight low, winds light variable out of the southwest. Into our Sunday, we're going to hang on to that chance of showers and thunderstorms once again in the afternoon. Mostly cloudy skies taking us through the day, and a daytime high of 85. Staying cloudy, but moving those storms out of the area Sunday night down to 66. I'm meteorologist Jason Laird.
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7: Tracking some lingering showers and thunderstorms throughout the region at least before midnight, and cloudy skies blanket the region overnight tonight, down to 72 degrees for an overnight low, winds light and variable out of the southwest. Into our Sunday, we're going to hang on to that chance of showers and thunderstorms once again into the afternoon. Mostly cloudy skies taking us through the day, and a daytime high of 85. Staying cloudy, but moving those storms out of the area Sunday night down to 66. I'm meteorologist Jason Laird.
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1: NBC News Radio, I'm Rob Martier. A shooting at Virginia State University left five people wounded early today. Officials say it happened around 1:30 a.m. outside a residence hall at the historically black university in Chesterfield, Virginia. Police are reportedly searching for multiple suspects. Hurricane Lala is nearing the Big Island of Hawaii as a Category 1 storm. The National Hurricane Center says Lala is packing maximum sustained winds of 75 miles an hour after strengthening today. It's about 50 miles southeast of South Point, Hawaii, and moving to the west at about 8 miles per hour. The AI agent running a San Francisco store has fired its first employee. Andon Labs said Thursday that Luna, the AI manager of Andon Market, an experimental retail store run entirely by AI, decided to fire a human employee after repeated lateness and other workplace issues. Rob Martier, NBC News Radio.
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2: Tracking some lingering showers and thunderstorms throughout the region at least before midnight, and cloudy skies blanket the region overnight tonight, down to 72 degrees for an overnight low, winds light and variable out of the southwest. Into our Sunday, we're going to hang on to that chance of showers and thunderstorms once again into the afternoon. Mostly cloudy skies taking us through the day and a daytime high of 85. Staying cloudy, but moving those storms out of the area Sunday night down to 66. I'm meteorologist Jason Laird.
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0: 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Mike Tamano in the morning with Rob West.
1: I used to make them swoon.
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0: 5 to 10.
1: When you swoon, you can faint from extreme emotion. So I'm using a liberal sense of the utilization of the word swoon.
2: Painting swooning with a broad brush.
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3: 92.7 WVLI weather for the Kankakee River Valley.
4: Tracking some lingering showers and thunderstorms throughout the region at least before midnight, and cloudy skies blanket the region overnight tonight, down to 72 degrees for an overnight low. Winds light and variable out of the southwest. Into our Sunday, we're going to hang on to that chance of showers and thunderstorms once again in the afternoon. Mostly cloudy skies taking us through the day, and a daytime high of 85. Staying cloudy, but moving those storms out of the area Sunday night down to 66. I'm meteorologist Jason Laird.
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1: NBC News Radio, I'm Jim Forbes. Hurricane Lala is turning near the Big Island of Hawaii. The National Hurricane Center says Lala is packing maximum sustained winds of 80 miles per hour after strengthening into a Category 1 storm on Saturday. And the AI agent running a San Francisco store has fired its first employee. Rob Martier has more.
2: It's bad enough being fired by a human boss, but by an algorithm? Andon Labs said Thursday that Luna, the AI manager of Andon Markets, an experimental retail store run entirely by AI, decided to fire a human employee after repeated lateness and other workplace issues. Logs show the employee arrived late for 17 of 23 shifts. The violations were revealed only after Andon Labs asked Luna to search her memory for its policies and determine if the worker was still a good fit.
1: I'm Jim Forbes.
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3: Tracking some lingering showers and thunderstorms throughout the region at least before midnight, and cloudy skies blanket the region overnight tonight, down to 72 degrees for an overnight low, winds light and variable out of the southwest. Into our Sunday, we're going to hang on to that chance of showers and thunderstorms once again into the afternoon. Mostly cloudy skies taking us through the day and a daytime high of 85. Staying cloudy, but moving those storms out of the area Sunday night down to 66. I'm meteorologist Jason Laird.
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3: Tracking some lingering showers and thunderstorms throughout the region at least before midnight, and cloudy skies blanket the region overnight tonight, down to 72 degrees for an overnight low. Winds light and variable out of the southwest. Into our Sunday, we're going to hang on to that chance of showers and thunderstorms once again in the afternoon. Mostly cloudy skies taking us through the day, and a daytime high of 85. Staying cloudy, but moving those storms out of the area Sunday night down to 66. I'm meteorologist Jason Laird.
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1: NBC News Radio, I'm Jim Forbes. Five people were wounded in a shooting at Virginia State University on Saturday. Officials say it happened around 1:30 a.m. outside a residence hall at the historically black university in Chesterfield, Virginia. A 19-year-old suspect has been arrested. The victims were taken to nearby hospitals, where one is listed in critical condition. And Hurricane Lala is churning near the Big Island of Hawaii. The National Hurricane Center says Lala is packing maximum sustained winds of 80 miles an hour after strengthening into a Category 1 storm on Saturday. It's about 30 miles southwest of South Point, Hawaii, and moving northwest at about 9 miles per hour. A hurricane warning is in effect for Hawaii County, with the storm expected to dump up to 2 feet of rain in some areas. I'm Jim Forbes.
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2: Tracking some lingering showers and thunderstorms throughout the region at least before midnight, and cloudy skies blanket the region overnight tonight, down to 72 degrees for an overnight low, winds light and variable out of the southwest. Into our Sunday, we're going to hang on to that chance of showers and thunderstorms once again into the afternoon. Mostly cloudy skies taking us through the day, and a daytime high of 85. Staying cloudy, but moving those storms out of the area Sunday night down to 66. I'm meteorologist Jason Laird.
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10: Tracking some lingering showers and thunderstorms throughout the region at least before midnight, and cloudy skies blanket the region overnight tonight, down to 72 degrees for an overnight low, winds light variable out of the southwest. Into our Sunday, we're going to hang on to that chance of showers and thunderstorms once again in the afternoon. Mostly cloudy skies taking us through the day and a daytime high of 85. Staying cloudy, but moving those storms out of the area Sunday night down to 66. I'm meteorologist Jason Laird.
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1: NBC News Radio, I'm Jim Forbes. Democrats selected South Carolina to hold their first presidential primary in 2028. The Democratic National Committee approved changes for six states Saturday at a meeting in Texas. South Carolina will hold its primary on January 22nd, followed by Nevada, New Hampshire, New Mexico, Michigan, and Virginia, all in February. The new 2028 roadmap pushes Black and Latino voters to the front of the line for choosing the party's next national leader. The Republican Party has yet to unveil its 28 primary calendar. And Hurricane Lala is churning near the Big Island of Hawaii. The National Hurricane Center says Lala is packing maximum sustained winds of 80 miles an hour after strengthening into a Category 1 storm on Saturday. It's about 35 miles southwest of South Point, Hawaii. I'm Jim Forbes.
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2: Tracking some lingering showers and thunderstorms throughout the region at least before midnight, and cloudy skies blanket the region overnight tonight, down to 72 degrees for an overnight low. Winds light and variable out of the southwest. Into our Sunday, we're going to hang on to that chance of showers and thunderstorms once again into the afternoon. Mostly cloudy skies taking us through the day, and a daytime high of 85. Staying cloudy, but moving those storms out of the area Sunday night down to 66. I'm meteorologist Jason Laird.
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4: Tracking some lingering showers and thunderstorms throughout the region at least before midnight, and cloudy skies blanket the region overnight tonight, down to 72 degrees for an overnight low. Winds light variable out of the southwest. Into our Sunday, we're going to hang on to that chance of showers and thunderstorms once again into the afternoon. Mostly cloudy skies taking us through the day, and a daytime high of 85. Staying cloudy, but moving those storms out of the area Sunday night down to 66. I'm meteorologist Jason Laird.
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1: NBC News Radio, I'm Jim Forbes. Hawaii's Big Island is being lashed with powerful winds and heavy rain from Hurricane Lala. The hurricane is centered just 50 miles south of the Big Island, where it's battering the coast with 75-mile-per-hour winds. A hurricane warning is in effect for Hawaii County, where about a third of the island is without power. The storm is expected to dump up to 2 feet of rain in some areas. Officials are warning of heavy coastal flooding and dangerous storm surge across Hawaiian islands through Sunday. And at least 5 people are dead due to severe flooding in Indiana. A historic amount of rain caused streams and rivers to flood their banks across the state Friday, causing Governor Mike Braun to request a presidential emergency declaration, which President Trump has granted. At least 40 were evacuated in the suburb of Carmel. I'm Jim Forbes.
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2: Tracking some lingering showers and thunderstorms throughout the region at least before midnight, and cloudy skies blanket the region overnight tonight, down to 72 degrees for an overnight low. Winds light and variable out of the southwest. Into our Sunday, we're going to hang on to that chance of showers and thunderstorms once again in the afternoon. Mostly cloudy skies taking us through the day, and a daytime high of 85. Staying cloudy, but moving those storms out of the area Sunday night down to 66. I'm meteorologist Jason Laird.
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0: 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Mike Tamano in the morning with Rob West.
1: I'm Queen Elizabeth II, not number two. You think I don't hear you?
2: QB2.
1: Snickering over. I don't want to be QB2. I'm Queen Elizabeth II. The great thing about being a royal family is you really have no claim to any sort of democracy.
2: So they just give you a bunch of money to do nothing?
1: We roll decrees. I made a decree or two.
2: Is there a way I can get a job like that?
1: Well, yes, run for office.
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4: Tracking some lingering showers and thunderstorms throughout the region at least before midnight, and cloudy skies blanket the region overnight tonight, down to 72 degrees for an overnight low. Winds light and variable out of the southwest. Into our Sunday, we're going to hang on to that chance of showers and thunderstorms once again into the afternoon. Mostly cloudy skies taking us through the day, and a daytime high of 85. Staying cloudy, but moving those storms out of the area Sunday night down to 66. I'm meteorologist Jason Laird.
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1: NBC News Radio, I'm Jim Forbes. A death is now reported in Hawaii after someone tried to drive in hurricane-force winds. Hurricane Lala has been centered off the coast of Hawaii's Big Island for several hours now, lashing the island with damaging winds and driving rain. Thousands of customers are without power across the state because of the Category 1 storm, and all flights there have been canceled. A hurricane warning is in effect for the Big Island, where Lala could produce up to 20 inches of rain. And a manhunt is underway for a suspect accused of shooting a police officer in Iowa. Police in Muscatine say the shooting happened early Friday night after a sheriff's deputy tried to pull over a vehicle that was driving erratically at high speeds through residential neighborhoods. Police say the driver failed to stop and fled the scene on foot after he crashed. I'm Jim Forbes.
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2: Partly sunny skies for the later half of our weekend. A stray shower thunderstorm still can't be ruled out for our Sunday. Looking at a daytime high this afternoon of 85 degrees. Light breeze at times out of the west-northwest, occasionally gusting at about 15 miles an hour. Partly cloudy skies overnight tonight, down to 65 for an overnight low. Mostly sunny as we kick off our work week on Monday, pushing our daytime high up to 81 degrees, partly cloudy, 61 Monday night. I'm meteorologist Jason Laird.
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2: Partly sunny skies for the later half of our weekend. A stray shower thunderstorm still can't be ruled out for our Sunday. Looking at a daytime high this afternoon of 85 degrees. Light breeze at times out of the west-northwest, occasionally gusting at about 15 miles an hour. Partly cloudy skies overnight tonight, down to 65 for an overnight low. Mostly sunny as we kick off our work week on Monday, pushing our daytime high up to 81 degrees, partly cloudy, 61 Monday night. I'm meteorologist Jason Laird.
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1: NBC News Radio, I'm Jim Forbes. A death is now reported in Hawaii after someone tried to drive in hurricane-force winds. Hurricane Lala has been centered off the coast of Hawaii's Big Island for several hours now, lashing the island with damaging winds and driving rain. Thousands of customers are without power across the state because of the Category 1 storm, and all flights there have been canceled. A hurricane warning is in effect for the Big Island, where Lala could produce up to 20 inches of rain. And a manhunt is underway for a suspect accused of shooting a police officer in Iowa. Police in Muscatine say the shooting happened early Friday night after a sheriff's deputy tried to pull over a vehicle that was driving erratically at high speeds through residential neighborhoods. Police say the driver failed to stop and fled the scene on foot after he crashed. I'm Jim Forbes.
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5: 92.7 WVLI weather for the Kankakee River Valley.
6: Partly sunny skies for the later half of our weekend. A stray shower thunderstorm still can't be ruled out for our Sunday. Looking at a daytime high this afternoon of 85 degrees. Light breeze at times out of the west-northwest, occasionally gusting at about 15 miles an hour. Partly cloudy skies overnight tonight, down to 65 for an overnight low. Mostly sunny as we kick off our work week on Monday, pushing our daytime high up to 81 degrees. Partly cloudy, 61 Monday night. I'm meteorologist Jason Laird.
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5: Partly sunny skies for the later half of our weekend. A stray shower thunderstorm still can't be ruled out for our Sunday. Looking at a daytime high this afternoon of 85 degrees. Light breeze at times out of the west-northwest, occasionally gusting at about 15 miles an hour. Partly cloudy skies overnight tonight, down to 65 for an overnight low. Mostly sunny as we kick off our work week on Monday, pushing our daytime high up to 81 degrees. Partly cloudy, 61 Monday night. I'm meteorologist Jason Laird.
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1: NBC News Radio, I'm Jennifer Kuiper. Hawaii's Big Island is being lashed with strong wind and heavy rain from Hurricane Lala. The hurricane is centered just 60 miles west of the Big Island. A hurricane warning is in effect for both the Big Island and Maui, where the storm could dump 8 inches of rain in some areas. 5 people are injured, 1 seriously, after a shooting at Virginia State University. Officials say gunfire broke out early yesterday after a freshman welcome event at the university. A 19-year-old suspect, who police say is not a student, has been arrested.
2: So there's a great big beautiful tomorrow.
1: Disney's Tomorrowland is getting a makeover. Park officials attending the D23 convention in Anaheim say planning has begun on the classic Disneyland attraction. No details, though. I'm Jennifer Kuiper, NBC News Radio.
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wonder how far off I sat and wondered. 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Ain't it funny how the night moves?

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4: Partly sunny skies for the later half of our weekend. A stray shower thunderstorm still can't be ruled out for our Sunday. Looking at a daytime high this afternoon of 85 degrees. Light breeze at times out of the west-northwest, occasionally gusting at about 15 miles an hour. Partly cloudy skies overnight tonight, down to 65 for an overnight low. Mostly sunny as we kick off our work week on Monday, pushing our daytime high up to 81 degrees. Partly cloudy, 61 Monday night. I'm meteorologist Jason Laird.
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7: 92.7 WVLI weather for the Kankakee River Valley.
8: Partly sunny skies for the later half of our weekend. A stray shower thunderstorm still can't be ruled out for our Sunday. Looking at a daytime high this afternoon of 85 degrees. Light breeze at times out of the west-northwest, occasionally gusting at about 15 miles an hour. Partly cloudy skies overnight tonight, down to 65 for an overnight low. Mostly sunny as we kick off our work week on Monday, pushing our daytime high up to 81 degrees. Partly cloudy, 61 Monday night. I'm meteorologist Jason Laird.
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1: NBC News Radio, I'm Lisa Taylor. A suspect has been arrested after shooting five people at Virginia State University. Officials say there was a campus lockdown early Saturday after gunfire broke out. The victims were taken to a nearby hospitals where one was reportedly in critical condition. A 19-year-old suspect was arrested about 12 hours later after he was found hiding in a closet in a campus residence hall. One person is dead and four are injured after a shooting at a city park in Kentucky. Lexington Police Chief Lawrence Weather says five people were shot last night during a local event at the city's Charles Young Park. A four-year-old, a teenager, and two adults were taken to a hospital with non-life-threatening injuries. One person who was killed has not yet been identified, and police are still looking for the suspect. A state of emergency continues in Indiana, where five people have died from flash flooding. Hundreds in Indianapolis and elsewhere have been evacuated. Lisa Taylor, NBC News Radio.
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3: Partly sunny skies for the later half of our weekend. A stray shower thunderstorm still can't be ruled out for our Sunday. Looking at a daytime high this afternoon of 85 degrees. Light breeze at times out of the west-northwest, occasionally gusting at about 15 miles an hour. Partly cloudy skies overnight tonight, down to 65 for an overnight low. Mostly sunny as we kick off our work week on Monday, pushing our daytime high up to 81 degrees. Partly cloudy, 61 Monday night. I'm meteorologist Jason Laird.
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0: More of the greatest hits of all time coming up on 92.7 WVLI. Mike Tamano in the morning with Rob West.
1: Carlos is a 26-year-old young man from Chicago. 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
0: 5 to 10.
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6: Partly sunny skies for the later half of our weekend. A stray shower thunderstorm still can't be ruled out for our Sunday. Looking at a daytime high this afternoon of 85 degrees. Light breeze at times out of the west-northwest, occasionally gusting at about 15 miles an hour. Partly cloudy skies overnight tonight, down to 65 for an overnight low. Mostly sunny as we kick off our work week on Monday, pushing our daytime high up to 81 degrees, partly cloudy, 61 Monday night. I'm meteorologist Jason Laird.
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when I got involved with the Council for Bangladesh, it was to deal with a country that was miles and miles away from anywhere that I lived, but at the same time, it was directly related to me in as much as my friend was from Bangladesh. His family were all from Bengal, Ravi Shankar, the musician, and just seeing him, it was really that he was trying to do this show. He was trying to do a benefit and he was trying to raise people's awareness, but he didn't know how to do it. And I had the benefit of the fame of the Beatles. John, you know, he made me more aware of that aspect of using the Beatle power, or using recordings and videos and stuff to make more money. And that's what I did. Ravi was trying to make $25,000. And I turned it into $5 million, which is now $15 million. It's the idea that, you know, everybody thinks, well, I'll do something if somebody else does it. And you've just got to take the bull by the horns and do it yourself, basically.

0: George Harrison and friends with the song Bangladesh, written, as you might expect, for the charity concert he organized August 1st, 1971, at New York's Madison Square Garden. The song was mixed and Rush released as a single in August of 71, where it charted in the top 25. As we launch into another edition of Beatle Brunch, a celebration of the greatest group in rock history, featuring the songs and stories of the Fab Four and their friends on stage, backstage, and in the studio. And did you know that you have your very own Beatles studio? It's the Beatle Brunch Club, where you can binge listen to hundreds of current and old Brown shows, commercial free, a day early with bonus tracks, plus old Brown shows like a full series on George Martin called Through the Ears. 13 segments found on our Old Brown Shows tab. 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I'm Joe Johnson. 52 years ago this week, the world's first large-scale benefit concert was held. It made plenty of noise and got the rock and roll world's attention and set the stage as pop music's first all-star benefit concert. All this noise coming from the so-called quiet Beatle, George Harrison. He called upon 24 musician friends to join him at Madison Square Garden and come together for musician and friend Ravi Shankar, who was hoping to help the world of East Pakistan, who were under siege from their homeland, threatened by starvation, lack of sanitation, cholera, and other deadly illnesses. Once George agreed to help, he thought, why not supersize it, adding a roster of legendary performers. We'll share their performances this hour from the Concert for Bangladesh. Two shows, Madison Square Garden, Sunday, August 1st, 1971. The result, a Grammy-winning album and motion picture, with proceeds going to UNICEF. So let's take a fresh look back on the Concert for Bangladesh through interviews recorded by the key players in the show, like Ravi, Ringo, Dylan, Clapton, and of course, George. Plus, we'll hear my personal interview with Olivia Harrison on what the concert meant to George when they went to remaster it for DVD just before he passed. Plus, you'll have a front row seat for the show for amazing performances from George and Ringo, Billy Preston, Bob Dylan, Eric Clapton, Klaus Voormann, Leon Russell, Badfinger, and others. We pick up with the late Ravi Shankar describing what was happening in his homeland then.
1: This war was going on between Pakistan and Eastern Pakistan, it was then known, which was part of original whole of Bengal. That's where I belong to. Along with many other refugees, they were coming by thousands to Calcutta, and all the women and children suffering, and all that made me feel very concerned. And George happened to be there in Los Angeles at that time, and he saw how concerned I was, and I was unhappy. And I told him everything, and he immediately felt that he would help in this. And it just happened, it was really a miracle.
2: I'd just like to say before we start off with the concert that to thank you all for coming here. And as you all know, it's a special benefit concert. We've got a good show lined up, I hope so anyway. So I hope you enjoy the concert, thank you.

0: Thank you. Thank you.
1: Originally, Ravi was going to do the concert, and he was telling me and he's saying, you know, he wanted to try to do something which would make a little bit more money than he normally made. Like, he can only make $1,000, $2,000 at a concert playing sitar. And he said, I'd like to do something. Maybe you could help think of some idea in order to make maybe something like $20,000 or $25,000. And he gave me all this information and articles on what was going on in Bangladesh, and I slowly got pulled into it. And then I was thinking, well, $20,000, if we're going to do it, let's do something good, you know. And so I started getting carried away with the whole idea of doing something good, maybe making $10 million. So I decided to do the concert myself, pull in a lot of people, whoever I could recruit that I thought would make a good show, try to film and record it in case it worked, came off good. Because at that time, there's a chance that it could have been the biggest disaster in the world. No rehearsals and all these...

0: you very much, sir.
1: George Harrison and Friends with George's song from Abbey Road, Something, and My Sweet Lord, both enjoying their first live performance ever at the Concert for Bangladesh, August 1st, 1971, at New York's Madison Square Garden. As we look back to the first week of August 1971, the concert that changed fundraising benefits forever, which set the stage for superstar concert fundraising like we have today with the Sandy Benefit, the recent Concert for Boston, and so many others, with pop stars and movie stars giving selflessly of themselves for amazingly worthwhile causes. I'm Joe Johnson, and this is Beatle Brunch. Coming up, Ringo says, just try and keep me away.
2: I just called him and said, I'm coming. And that's how I got on the show.
1: Plus, we'll go in the studio for George's demo of a song by a duo he would have loved to have at this concert when the Beatle Brunch Radio Network returns after this.
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16: Partly sunny skies for the later half of our weekend. A stray shower thunderstorm still can't be ruled out for our Sunday. Looking at a daytime high this afternoon of 85 degrees. Light breeze at times out of the west-northwest, occasionally gusting at about 15 miles an hour. Partly cloudy skies overnight tonight, down to 65 for an overnight low. Mostly sunny as we kick off our work week on Monday, pushing our daytime high up to 81 degrees. Partly cloudy, 61 Monday night. I'm meteorologist Jason Laird.
17: Mr. Harrison, with all of the enormous problems in the world, how did you happen to choose this one to do something about.
0: Because I was asked by a friend if I'd help, you know, that's all.
1: Welcome back to our look back to the concert for Bangladesh, August 1st, 1971. An afternoon and evening show edited down to one triple album and a film. Tickets for both shows sold out in minutes, as the chance to see so many stars performing at once was unprecedented. Ringo Starr, who performed his then-recent top five single of the show, says George did everything he could to make this show successful.
2: He was committed. If he'd made the commitment, then that was what consumed him. For Bangladesh, it was to help those people and to do the show, and so he personally got everyone together, you know, and wanted the rehearsals. And we come from a place where it's more fun on stage if you actually know what you're doing, because, you know, we're not Yusef Lateef, we're not like jazz. We know what we're doing. So he was getting the music together, he was pretty strict. And it was great for all of us as well, because, you know, we can play with each other. As long as we have, like, some focus, it was good that we all got to play with each other, because there was no other way we were going to go out with Bob or even with Leon Russell. I mean, it was just, that's how it was.

0: Thank you.
1: Now, Bangladesh was important, but it was the first huge show for charity with a mass ensemble.
2: Everybody here came at very short notice, and some people even cancelled a few gigs to try and make it, and nobody was getting paid for anything.

George Harrison and friends with another first live performance of Here Comes the Sun from the Concert for Bangladesh, August 1st, 1971. A star-studded afternoon and evening that set the stage for benefit concerts in the future, which are now so commonplace and raise hundreds of millions of dollars each year. I'm Joe Johnson, and this is Beatle Brunch, and now we're up to our in-studio segment. One of the Beatles' early heroes were the Everlys. Several of the Beatles' songs and harmonies are clearly modeled after the duo. In an outtake of the song Two of Us, John and Paul refer to themselves as Phil and Don. And of course, you recall the nod to Phil and Don in Paul's song Let Him In. Phil and Don, but this demo track's Pure George, recorded sometime in the 90s, we assume, as there's scarce information on this track. It's one of the 10 songs that appears on the bonus disc that came with the DVD of Martin Scorsese's documentary on George called Living in the Material World. And now George in a breathtaking demo.

0: George Harrison harmonizing quite nicely with himself, and good guitar work on his take on the Everly Brothers' Let It Be Me. The Everlys didn't record the song first. It was made popular in 1957 by Jill Corey in the television series Climax. No one knows for sure when George's version was recorded, but there have been dozens of covers, including from Chet Atkins, Herb Albert, Elvis, Petula Clark, and Bob Dylan. I'm Joe Johnson. This is Be LeBrunch. Speaking of Bob and the concert for Bangladesh, George wondered out loud if Dylan would show to the concert. But Olivia Harrison told me,
1: "Well, you know, I think in a way it's not quite fair the way that's portrayed, in a way, because Bob was there at rehearsals.
0: We'll hear from her. Plus, maybe Dylan should have stopped in and picked up Clapton on his way in. Eric speaks of the sins he made in wardrobe and guitar when the Be LeBrunch Radio Network returns in a moment. 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

0: Hi, this is Olivia Harrison, and I'm here on Joe Johnson's Beatle Brunch.
1: Back with more music and drama from the concert for Bangladesh, which happened August 1st, 1971. Now, especially nearing showtime, George becomes so busy that he had to rely on the word of his fellow musicians as to whether they would indeed show. George told us that Dylan was not a guarantee, and Eric Clapton had his own problems, though both made it to the show, of course. Olivia Harrison told me when this DVD came out in 2005 that the Dylan rumors were unfounded.
2: Well, you know, I think in a way it's not quite fair the way that's portrayed in a way, because Bob was there at rehearsals, and he clearly had responded, and he'd come there. And he hadn't done anything publicly, you know, for a while, either had George. But I think it was really more about George not assuming till that final moment, you know, that he let Bob the option to be there or not be there. And, you know, he wasn't going to assume that he was going to be there because I think he had so much respect for him that he just thought, okay, well, you know, he may be here, he may not.
3: Dylan was very difficult to get. He was not feeling that strong about it because he'd been out of it so long. So on stage, I just looked around to see if there was any indication if Bob was going to come on or not. And he was already, though, he was so nervous, and he had his harmonica on and his guitar in his hand, and he was walking right on the stage. It was like, now or never. And so I just say,
4: like to bring on a friend of us all, Mr. Bob Dylan.

0: Thank you.
1: Through rehearsals, one of the questions was, is Eric going to turn up? Because he came very late. But he did in the end, and that's all that matters. But we were all a bit, we don't know, yes, no, yes, no.
2: I had figured out what I was going to wear and play, and it was all wrong. And I made it really hard for myself. And that guitar is not the right guitar to play that kind of song on. I should have used a Fender or a solid Gibson or something, not a semi-acoustic. I mean, I made it really difficult for myself.
3: Your friend of mine is...

I had been in a period of retirement, shall we say, for quite a long time, maybe about 2.5 years, and the collapse of the 60s philosophy sort of seemed to be starting in, around that time. And it had a lot to do with what I was going through was very kind of indicative of that. You know, I was very, very reluctant to leave the front door of my house. I'd become a total recluse. And I think, you know, his kindness would have seen reaching out to me and trying to get me involved as something that would make it a special thing for him too.

0: Eric Clapton playing what he says was the wrong guitar on George's While My Guitar Gently Weeps at the concert for Bangladesh, August 1st, 1971. And we heard a waiting on you all as George and Olivia with contradicting stories on whether or not they were waiting for Dylan, who really stole the show at the concert for Bangladesh. Coming up, we'll wrap up our special look back on the concert with Billy Preston and the most spiritual performance in the show, inspired by a Beatles song, plus our Mind Games contest for Something George.
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9: Partly sunny skies for the later half of our weekend. A stray shower thunderstorm still can't be ruled out for our Sunday. Looking at a daytime high this afternoon of 85 degrees. Light breeze at times out of the west-northwest, occasionally gusting at about 15 miles an hour. Partly cloudy skies overnight tonight, down to 65 for an overnight low. Mostly sunny as we kick off our work week on Monday, pushing our daytime high up to 81 degrees. Partly cloudy, 61 Monday night. I'm meteorologist Jason Laird.
10: Hi, this is Billy Preston. 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
0: Thank you, Billy. So proud to welcome you to the show. Thanks for all you've done for the Beatles and for mankind and for fans all over the world. Let's get back to the show for one of the most emotional performances and the most fun, which came from Billy Preston singing and playing and dancing to That's the Way God Planned It. Having such a great time, he got up from his piano and started dancing in front of it. Here's Billy with that song and his memory.
11: That song came about after we had cut Let It Be. It was inspired by Let It Be. And I was down in the studio and I started playing, and the song came to me. And I played it to George. He loved it. And so we had a session. And I think it was one of the first sessions we did over there on my project. And he said, I'll just invite some friends over to play on it. That's okay. So in comes Eric Clapton. Keith Richards played bass on it. Ginger Baker played drums. And, man, we just had a ball in that studio, you know. It was just great.

concert. It was great. We did two shows. And the first one was excellent. So by the time the second one came, we got all kind of relaxed a little bit and, you know, and fell into a flow. On my number, man, I got happy. I got, you know, and I just jumped up and ran across the stage a couple times. You know, and Phil Spector was in the trunk. He said, "Where did he go? Where did he go?" You know. But I just couldn't help myself. It just felt so good. The band was jamming and it was pumping. The people were with us, and I just had to rejoice.

0: Billy Preston from the Concert for Bangladesh with a very emotional scene. It was during that song that he left his post and danced around in front of his keyboard, all excited and happy. As we get ready to close the show this week, remember to listen to Olivia Harrison's full interview with me, plus a radio special on the Concert for Bangladesh. 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And as you know, doubt no, Badfinger played at the Concert for Bangladesh. Here's the question. 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
1: You know, the Beatles did so many things that changed the world, and George, to put this show together, was the precursor to Live Aid and to all of the benefit concerts that happen today. That's a huge step for someone to invent. I mean, it's really something that everybody should be proud of, and it's a benchmark, you know, for the way things are done today.
2: It is, you know, but I think when you see it, I think what's so striking is that it was very simple then, and, you know, not only technologically, but just the approach to everything. People didn't have giant entourages, and, you know, there wasn't the media, and things weren't so organized. There wasn't a formula for it. So it's really so organic and so simple. And I think that is what makes it powerful.
1: Keep up the good work. We're looking forward to more of George's material in the future.
2: Oh, thanks very much, and I hope you all enjoy this.

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1: NBC News Radio, I'm Jennifer Kuiper. A death is being reported in Hawaii after someone tried to drive in hurricane-force winds. Hurricane Lala is slowly moving past Hawaii's Big Island. Ukraine bombards Russia with 600 drones. One person was killed in Moscow when a drone fell on a residence, and officials say several more died in two other regions. Dozens of people are dead in Indonesia after a massive earthquake turns buildings into rubble. More from Lisa Taylor.
2: The earthquake struck eastern Indonesia Saturday morning, causing landslides, blocking roads and destroying hundreds of homes. Danielle Hamamjan reports.
3: A 7.7 magnitude earthquake causing large chunks of concrete to come crashing down as passengers ran into the streets. Rescuers now race to locate and pull out those still trapped.
1: The death toll is up to 51. I'm Jennifer Kuiper.
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6: Partly sunny skies for the later half of our weekend. A stray shower thunderstorm still can't be ruled out for our Sunday. Looking at a daytime high this afternoon of 85 degrees. Light breeze at times out of the west-northwest, occasionally gusting at about 15 miles an hour. Partly cloudy skies overnight tonight, down to 65 for an overnight low. Mostly sunny as we kick off our work week on Monday, pushing our daytime high up to 81 degrees, partly cloudy, 61 Monday night. I'm meteorologist Jason Laird.
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4: Partly sunny skies for the later half of our weekend. A stray shower thunderstorm still can't be ruled out for our Sunday. Looking at a daytime high this afternoon of 85 degrees. Light breeze at times out of the west-northwest, occasionally gusting at about 15 miles an hour. Partly cloudy skies overnight tonight, down to 65 for an overnight low. Mostly sunny as we kick off our work week on Monday, pushing our daytime high up to 81 degrees. Partly cloudy, 61 Monday night. I'm meteorologist Jason Laird.
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1: NBC News Radio, I'm Jennifer Kuiper. Lala, blamed for at least one death, loses steam after slamming into the Big Island of Hawaii as a Category 1 hurricane. Lala's maximum sustained winds have dropped to about 70 miles per hour. Lisa Taylor has more.
2: Hurricane Lala has been centered off the coast of Hawaii's Big Island for several hours now, lashing the island with damaging winds and driving rain. Morgan Chesky is in Hilo with what's expected for the rest of the islands.
3: The emergency officials across the entire state are remaining on high alert, and because Lala is currently tracking to the south, we know that Maui could see its impact tomorrow, followed by Oahu and Kauai late Sunday and into Monday.
2: Thousands of customers are without power across the state because of the Category 1 storm, and all flights have been canceled.
1: Officials in Indiana say six people are dead after storms caused flash flooding across that state. The Democratic National Committee has picked South Carolina to lead its presidential primaries with a primary date of January 22nd. I'm Jennifer Kuiper.
0: 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Like this.
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0: 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Like this.

92.7 WVLI. Bill Dyke with you on a Sunday morning, hanging out till 3 with more of the greatest hits of all time coming up from the Four Tops. Rolling Stones and the Bee Gees ready to roll right after the Electric Light Orchestra. 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

0: Greatest hits of all time at 92.7 WVLI, the Brothers Gibb off the Saturday Night Fever soundtrack. Bad Time, Grand Funk Railroad, and Peter Gabriel all coming up next.
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4: Partly sunny skies for the later half of our weekend. A stray shower thunderstorm still can't be ruled out for our Sunday. Looking at a daytime high this afternoon of 85 degrees. Light breeze at times out of the west-northwest, occasionally gusting at about 15 miles an hour. Partly cloudy skies overnight tonight, down to 65 for an overnight low. Mostly sunny as we kick off our work week on Monday, pushing our daytime high up to 81 degrees. Partly cloudy, 61 Monday night. I'm meteorologist Jason Laird.
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greatest hits of all time at 92.7 WVLI. Those guys on the road right now with Styx. It's the Windy City Tour, Chicago, 25 or 6 to 4. And one time, Jimi Hendrix, in an interview, someone asked him, who's your favorite guitar player? He said, Terry Caff from Chicago. And if you listen to that track, you'll know why. Peter Gabriel and the song that Garth went swing to on Wayne's World. We'll get that one coming up. In the meantime, it's Grand Funk and Bad Time in the Valley.

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Today is Sunday, August 16th, and here's something I would celebrate every day if you'd let me. It's National Relaxation Day. I could do that. A little Netflix, maybe watch a Cub game, find a movie somewhere. Yeah, I enjoy Relaxation Day. John Cougar, the Commodores lined up and ready to go. But first, it's Gary Wright and Dreamweaver at 92.7 WVLI. Swing!

92.7 WVLI, John Cougar Mellencamp about to wrap up his greatest hits tour. He's out on the road. And, 3 hours, nothing but just jamming out with a really tight band. 74, doesn't move around like he used to, but he still sings pretty well. And when he does Jack and Diane, just an acoustic set with just John, and he works the crowd well. From the Commodores, let's get fun.

0: 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Mike Tamano in the morning with Rob West.
1: I used to make them swoon.
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1: I wonder if my wife still swoons.
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1: When you swoon, you can faint from extreme emotion. So I'm using a liberal sense of the utilization of the word swoon.
2: Painting swooning with a broad brush.
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1: This is a semi-swoon.
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8: A stray shower thunderstorm can't be ruled out for the rest of our Sunday, but really outside of those storms, we're looking at partly cloudy skies and temperatures hovering in the mid-80s for the rest of our Sunday. A little breezy on occasion out of the west-northwest. Partly cloudy skies expected overnight tonight. Pretty comfortable, down to 65 for an overnight low. Kicking off our work week on Monday, mostly sunny skies. A little bit cooler with a daytime high reaching 81 and 61 Monday night. I'm meteorologist Jason Laird.
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1: NBC News Radio, I'm Lisa Carton. Lala has weakened to a tropical storm after slamming the Big Island of Hawaii as a Category 1 hurricane. The National Hurricane Center says Lala's maximum sustained winds have dropped to about 70 miles per hour as it moves westward across the island chain. NBC's Morgan Chesky is in Hilo.
2: The emergency officials across the entire state are remaining on high alert, and because Lala is currently tracking to the south, we know that Maui could see its impact tomorrow, followed by Oahu and Kauai late Sunday and into Monday.
1: One death is being reported after someone tried to drive in hurricane force winds. Officials in Indiana say six people are dead after storms caused flash flooding across the state. Five deaths were confirmed early Saturday after a record amount of rain. One person is dead and four are injured after a shooting at a city park in Kentucky. Authorities say five people were shot last night during a local event at a city park. Lisa Carton, NBC News Radio.
0: 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Like this. And this. 92.7 WVLI plays the greatest hits of all time. Like this.

92.7 WVLI, Bill Dye cracking into the noon hour on a Sunday. Great to have you along. I'm here till 3. Got Billy Joel queued up and ready to go. Also going to hear from Stephen Stills. Got to love the one you're with. He says just settle. Is that right? I don't know about that. Let's get back into it with ABBA, their signature song, and Dancing Queen at 92.7 WVLI.

0: 92.7 WVLI and your Workplace of the Week. 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Loggins and Messina. The Bee Gees' little brother, Andy, and your forecast coming up next.
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7: A stray shower thunderstorm can't be ruled out for the rest of our Sunday, but really outside of those storms, we're looking at partly cloudy skies and temperatures hovering in the mid-80s for the rest of our Sunday. A little breezy on occasion out of the west-northwest. Partly cloudy skies expected overnight tonight. Pretty comfortable, down to 65 for an overnight low. Kicking off our work week on Monday, mostly sunny skies, a little bit cooler with a daytime high reaching 81 and 61 Monday night. I'm meteorologist Jason Laird.
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Good afternoon. Bill Dyke with you until 3 with Seals and Crofts. Leo Sayer, he's going to tell you he can dance like over and over. In the meantime, I think we know the answer to this question. 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

92.7 WVLI. And if you went out to see a movie over the weekend, maybe you stopped in to see Spider-Man, Brand New Day, well, they're pretty much projecting that one to be the number one film over the weekend again. End of Oak Street, a new one's out there right now. And you watch some of the trailers and I see a dinosaur or two, so maybe that's something I would enjoy. The Odyssey, the long film of the weekend, in there at number three. Summer Breeze, Seals and Crofts, and the Eagles up right now. He Can Dance. My doppelganger, Leo Sayer, WVLI.

92.7 WVLI and your friends at the Kankakee Animal Association. Well, they're looking for donations for animal supplies, looking for treats and collars and feeders and storage containers, all sorts of things. Well, stop by your Bradley Menards. They are an official site for dropping off all those pet supplies. You can actually shop in store, pick up some of those supplies, and drop them in the bin right there on the way out the door. Steve Miller Band cued and ready to go. Not to mention Fleetwood Mac and a one-hit wonder from Matthew Wilder coming up. In the meantime, it's the Eagles taking it to the limit at 92.7 WVLI.

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5: A stray shower thunderstorm can't be ruled out for the rest of our Sunday, but really outside of those storms, we're looking at partly cloudy skies and temperatures hovering in the mid-80s for the rest of our Sunday. A little breezy on occasion out of the west-northwest. Partly cloudy skies expected overnight tonight, pretty comfortable, down to 65 for an overnight low. Kicking off our work week on Monday, mostly sunny skies, a little bit cooler with a daytime high reaching 81 and 61 Monday night. I'm meteorologist Jason Laird.
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1: NBC News Radio, I'm Lisa Carton. Tropical storm Lala is lashing Hawaii after being downgraded from a Category 1 hurricane. Here's Lisa Taylor.
2: Lala has now been downgraded to a tropical storm with sustained winds of 70 miles per hour and is slowly moving past Hawaii's Big Island. Thousands of customers are without power across the state. Hawaii Governor Josh Green said Saturday he's urging residents to stay off the roads after a terrible car accident that caused a fatality in hurricane-force winds on the Big Island.
1: Senator Bill Cassidy is taking aim at President Trump's executive order focused on childhood vaccine schedules. Appearing on ABC's This Week, the Louisiana Republican called the action a stupid thing to do.
3: This is going to drive up the cost of your life, inconvenience you tremendously, and your child's getting six jabs, not two.
1: And President Trump is calling on senators to vote on a bill that would make daylight saving time permanent. The House approved the legislation last month. Lisa Carton, NBC News Radio.
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92.7 WVLI, Bill Dyke cracking into the 1 o'clock hour with the greatest hits of all time playing till 3. Gloria Gaynor, Simon and Garfunkel lined up and ready to go. But first, it's Queen looking for somebody to love at WVLI.

0: 92.7 WVLI, your home for the greatest hits of all time. U2, Carole King with a number one song from 1971. That's coming up. I'm going to check your weather forecast. It's on the way next.
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4: A stray shower thunderstorm can't be ruled out for the rest of our Sunday, but really outside of those storms, we're looking at partly cloudy skies and temperatures hovering in the mid-80s for the rest of our Sunday. A little breezy on occasion out of the west-northwest. Partly cloudy skies expected overnight tonight. Pretty comfortable, down to 65 for an overnight low. Kicking off our work week on Monday, mostly sunny skies. A little bit cooler with a daytime high reaching 81 and 61 Monday night. I'm meteorologist Jason Laird.
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Greatest hits of all time at 92.7 WVLI. Bill Dyke playing them on a Sunday, August 16th. And today, we celebrate National Lemon Meringue Pie Day. Oh, I could celebrate that. And I might like it even better if it was just lemon cream. Yeah. Bob Seger, the Go-Go's coming up right now. It's David Bowie and Fame at 92.7 WVLI.

92.7 WVLI, Sunday, August 16th. Bill Dyke sending out birthday wishes. Well, happy birthday, Kevin Phillips in Mantino. Austin Martin celebrates in Onarga. So happy birthday to you from all of us in the Valley. Lindsey Jones in Bourbonnais, you're this week's brand spanking new Valley Birthday Club winner. 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Celebrities on the list. She played the role of Catwoman on the TV series Batman. Julie Newmar is 93. Kathy Lee Gifford is 73. James Cameron, movie, film, and producer. Yeah, he is 72 today. Madonna turned 68. Angela Bassett, also 68 today. Timothy Hutton is 66. Steve Carell, of course, you know him from The Office, among other things. He's 64. And Fess Parker from Daniel Boone, also King of the Wild Frontier, that Davy Crockett film, Old Yeller. Yeah, Fess Parker would have celebrated his birthday today. It's your special day. Thanks for spending it in the Valley. Dance around our tidy whities. It's Bob Seger, the Valley.

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Walter Egan going deep for an 80s classic coming up. In the meantime, it's Hamilton, Joe Frank, and Reynolds. There's an interesting band name. Huge hit for them. Don't Pull Your Love. 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
7: A stray shower thunderstorm can't be ruled out for the rest of our Sunday, but really outside of those storms, we're looking at partly cloudy skies and temperatures hovering in the mid-80s for the rest of our Sunday. A little breezy on occasion out of the west-northwest. Partly cloudy skies expected overnight tonight. Pretty comfortable, down to 65 for an overnight low. Kicking off our work week on Monday, mostly sunny skies. A little bit cooler with a daytime high reaching 81 and 61 Monday night. I'm meteorologist Jason Laird.
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1: NBC News Radio, I'm Lisa Carton. Tropical storm Lala is lashing Hawaii after being downgraded from a Category 1 hurricane. Honolulu's Emergency Management Director Randy Collins urged residents to take this storm seriously as it impacts Hawaii's largest city.
2: The next 12 to 18 hours are going to be the most critical for the island of Oahu. We've already seen some level of impacts from the wind event that we are experiencing, and we expect that to grow, and we expect that to see more.
1: Governor Josh Green says one person died in a storm-related car accident, and officials are urging people to stay off the roads. Ukraine has bombarded Moscow with an aerial attack of 600 drones. Moscow's regional governor said one person was killed today when a drone fell on a residence, and officials say several more died in two other regions. Russia counterattacked with several missiles and over 100 drones. Ukrainian President Volodymyr Zelensky says several people were killed in the attack. Lisa Carton, NBC News Radio.
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Greatest hits of all time at 92.7 WVLI. Bill Dyke playing them on a Sunday. In the home stretch until 3 with Hall & Oates. 10cc lined up and ready to go. Right now, Kenny Loggins. A little help on the background vocals from none other than Michael McDonald. 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
5: A stray shower thunderstorm can't be ruled out for the rest of our Sunday, but really outside of those storms, we're looking at partly cloudy skies and temperatures hovering in the mid-80s for the rest of our Sunday. A little breezy on occasion out of the west-northwest. Partly cloudy skies expected overnight tonight. Pretty comfortable, down to 65 for an overnight low. Kicking off our work week on Monday, mostly sunny skies. A little bit cooler with a daytime high reaching 81 and 61 Monday night. I'm meteorologist Jason Laird.
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92.7 WVLI with a number one song in 1981, Kim Carnes singing Betty Davis Eyes. Now, Jackie DeShannon originally wrote the song, and Betty Davis, her grandkids heard that song and said, "Hey, Grandma, you're kind of cool." Well, what happened next? Betty Davis sent flowers both to Kim Carnes and over there to Jackie DeShannon. Here come the Monkees, all aboard that last train to Clarksville, the Valley.

92.7 WVLI, Genesis singing a song that Genesis fans said, I don't want to be Genesis fans anymore. It's not that bad of a song, Invisible Touch. That's going to wrap it up for me, Bill Dyke, on a Sunday, making way for Greg O. He'll start in after 3 o'clock tonight. Join Randy King for a Great American Songbook coming up tonight at 7. Right now, got some Tom Petty on the way. Right now, it's Mike and the Mechanics. Mike being Mike Rutherford of Genesis, a little side project. Paul Young gets the lead vocals on this one. All I Need is a Miracle. It's at 92.7 WVLI. See you tomorrow from 3 until 7 with more of the greatest hits of all time in the Valley.

0: 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Mike Tamano in the morning with Rob West.
1: Queen Elizabeth II, not number two. You think I don't hear you?
2: QB2.
1: Snickering over. I don't want to be QB2. I'm Queen Elizabeth II. The great thing about being a royal family is you really have no claim to any sort of democracy.
2: So they just give you a bunch of money to do nothing?
1: We rule decrees. 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
9: A stray shower thunderstorm can't be ruled out for the rest of our Sunday, but really outside of those storms, we're looking at partly cloudy skies and temperatures hovering in the mid-80s for the rest of our Sunday. A little breezy on occasion out of the west-northwest. Partly cloudy skies expected overnight tonight, pretty comfortable, down to 65 for an overnight low. Kicking off our work week on Monday, mostly sunny skies, a little bit cooler with a daytime high reaching 81 and 61 Monday night. I'm meteorologist Jason Laird.
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1: NBC News Radio, I'm Lisa Carton. Tropical Storm Lala is battering Hawaii with strong winds and torrential rain. The National Hurricane Center says Lala is now about 75 miles south of Honolulu with top winds of around 70 miles per hour after weakening slightly from hurricane status.
2: We've already seen some level of impacts from the wind event that we are experiencing, and we expect that to grow.
1: At least one person is dead after massive flash flooding swept away homes and knocked power to thousands on the Big Island. Officials in Indonesia say dozens are dead after a massive earthquake reduced buildings to rubble. Here's NBC's Danielle Hamamjan.
3: A 7.7 magnitude earthquake causing large chunks of concrete to come crashing down as passengers ran into the streets.
1: The death toll from the quake has risen to 51. And baseball legend Tommy John is dead at the age of 83. Lisa Carton, NBC News Radio.
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92.7 WVLI. Happy Sunday. My name is Jeff Witte, and I'll be with you here for a few hours playing the greatest hits of all time. Let's go to Funky Town here on 92.7 WVLI.

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3: A stray shower thunderstorm can't be ruled out for the rest of our Sunday, but really outside of those storms, we're looking at partly cloudy skies and temperatures hovering in the mid-80s for the rest of our Sunday. A little breezy on occasion out of the west-northwest. Partly cloudy skies expected overnight tonight. Pretty comfortable, down to 65 for an overnight low. Kicking off our work week on Monday, mostly sunny skies, a little bit cooler with a daytime high reaching 81 and 61 Monday night. I'm meteorologist Jason Laird.
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5: A stray shower thunderstorm can't be ruled out for the rest of our Sunday, but really outside of those storms, we're looking at partly cloudy skies and temperatures hovering in the mid-80s for the rest of our Sunday. A little breezy on occasion out of the west-northwest. Partly cloudy skies expected overnight tonight, pretty comfortable, down to 65 for an overnight low. Kicking off our work week on Monday, mostly sunny skies, a little bit cooler with a daytime high reaching 81 and 61 Monday night. I'm meteorologist Jason Laird.
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1: NBC News Radio, I'm Lisa Carton. Hawaii is dealing with heavy rain and flooding as Tropical Storm Lala impacts the island chain. The latest update from the National Hurricane Center shows the storm about 75 miles south of Honolulu with top winds of around 75 miles per hour. Honolulu's Emergency Management Director Randy Collins.
2: The next 12 to 18 hours are going to be the most critical for the island of Oahu.
1: At least one person is dead after massive flash flooding swept away homes and knocked power to thousands on the Big Island. The BBC is looking to subpoena Donald Trump Jr., Ivanka Trump, and Jared Kushner in its defense against a $10 billion defamation suit brought by President Trump. In court filings Friday, the BBC alleged that Trump's children and son-in-law had personal knowledge of Trump's intention when he gave a speech before the 2021 January 6 Capitol riots. Trump is suing the broadcaster. Lisa Carton, NBC News Radio.
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2: 92.7 WVLI weather for the Kankakee River Valley.
3: A stray shower thunderstorm can't be ruled out for the rest of our Sunday, but really outside of those storms, we're looking at partly cloudy skies and temperatures hovering in the mid-80s for the rest of our Sunday. A little breezy on occasion out of the west-northwest. Partly cloudy skies expected overnight tonight. Pretty comfortable, down to 65 for an overnight low. Kicking off our work week on Monday, mostly sunny skies. A little bit cooler with a daytime high reaching 81 and 61 Monday night. I'm meteorologist Jason Laird.
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92.7 WVLI. If it's your birthday today, you share it with the material girl herself, Madonna, and comedy actor Steve Carell from The Office. And in my humble opinion, the best Catwoman of all times, Julie Newmar. Happy birthday. So, because it's your birthday, happy birthday from 92.7 WVLI.

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Like this. And this. Oh, here she comes. She's my leader. 92.7 WVLR plays the greatest hits of all time, like this.

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My name is Jeff Witte, and I'll be with you until 7 o'clock. 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
6: Partly cloudy skies overnight tonight with temperatures down to 65 degrees for an overnight low. We're going to stay mostly sunny in the Monday, a little cooler. Daytime high reaching 81, a couple of light clouds late into the day and staying partly cloudy then Monday night down to 61 degrees for an overnight low. Sunny skies Tuesday with a high of 82, a couple of showers, thunderstorms returning then Tuesday night, overnight low of 65. I'm meteorologist Jason Laird.
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1: NBC News Radio, I'm Lisa Carton. At least one person is dead and tens of thousands are without power today as tropical storm Lala continues to lash Hawaii. According to the latest update from the National Hurricane Center, the storm was about 75 miles southwest of Honolulu with maximum sustained winds of about 65 miles per hour. Governor Josh Green says one person died in a storm-related car accident and officials are urging people to stay off the roads. Dozens of water rescues are reported in Indiana where six people have died after storms caused flash flooding across the state. Five deaths were confirmed early Saturday after a record amount of rain caused streams and rivers to flood their banks across the state on Friday, causing Governor Mike Braun to request a presidential emergency declaration, which President Trump has granted. And at the box office, Spider-Man Brand New Day has surpassed the $2 billion mark in global ticket sales. Lisa Carton, NBC News Radio.
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4: Partly cloudy skies overnight tonight with temperatures down to 65 degrees for an overnight low. We're going to stay mostly sunny in the Monday, a little cooler. Daytime high reaching 81, a couple of light clouds late into the day and staying partly cloudy then Monday night down to 61 degrees for an overnight low. Sunny skies Tuesday with a high of 82. A couple of showers, thunderstorms returning then Tuesday night. Overnight low of 65. I'm meteorologist Jason Laird.
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0: more of the greatest hits of all time coming up on 92.7 WBLI. Mike Tamano in the morning with Rob West.
1: Carlos is a 26-year-old young man from Chicago. 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
5: 92.7 WVLI weather for the Kankakee River Valley.
6: Partly cloudy skies overnight tonight with temperatures down to 65 degrees for an overnight low. We're going to stay mostly sunny in the Monday, a little cooler. Daytime high reaching 81, a couple of light clouds late into the day and staying partly cloudy then Monday night, down to 61 degrees for an overnight low. Sunny skies Tuesday with a high of 82, a couple of showers, thunderstorms returning then Tuesday night, overnight low of 65. I'm meteorologist Jason Laird.
0: 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Like this. 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
1: NBC News Radio. I'm Rob Martier. At least one person is dead and tens of thousands are without power in Hawaii as Tropical Storm Lala starts to wind down. According to the latest update from the National Hurricane Center, the storm was about 75 miles southwest of Honolulu, with maximum sustained winds dropping to about 65 miles per hour. Iran's parliament has approved a bill that would criminalize interviews and other communications with media considered hostile to the Islamic Republic. Iranian media reported the bill's passage today and noted it includes U.S. or Israeli media and outlets financed by either country. Researchers in Finland say drinking coffee could help with a leaner physique. The study from the University of Oulu found that people who regularly drink coffee were likely to have a leaner body composition with less body fat and increased muscle mass. Rob Martier, NBC News Radio.
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3: Partly cloudy skies overnight tonight with temperatures down to 65 degrees for an overnight low. We're going to stay mostly sunny into Monday, a little cooler. Daytime high reaching 81, a couple of light clouds late into the day and staying partly cloudy then Monday night down to 61 degrees for an overnight low. Sunny skies Tuesday with a high of 82. A couple of showers, thunderstorms returning then Tuesday night. Overnight low of 65. I'm meteorologist Jason Laird.
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12: Partly cloudy skies overnight tonight with temperatures down to 65 degrees for an overnight low. We're going to stay mostly sunny into Monday, a little cooler. Daytime high reaching 81, a couple of light clouds late into the day and staying partly cloudy then Monday night, down to 61 degrees for an overnight low. Sunny skies Tuesday with a high of 82, a couple of showers, thunderstorms returning then Tuesday night, overnight low of 65. I'm meteorologist Jason Laird.
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